0: FM.
1: Rich girl, she buys a dream. It's a rich world behind the scenes. Green eyes, they tell it all. The more she

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1: Yes. I'm trying to reach Flight Commander P.R. Johnson on Mars Flight 247.
0: Very well. Hold on, please. You're through.
1: Thank you, operator.

I get a kick, though it's clear to me you obviously don't adore me. I get no kick

0: is the intergalactic operator. Can I help you?
1: Yes. I'm trying to reach Flight Commander P.R. Johnson on Mars Flight 247.
0: Very well. Hold on, please.